bands. Ah! Get back! 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These are my records!

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0: 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And now we're going to take the beginning of this song and do it easy. Big wheel, but then we're going to do the finish. Turning. 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
1: Proud Mary.
0: It's the way we do.
1: Proud Mary.